I'm your host, DJ Static Ranger, spinning new vinyl only like I do every Friday, 6 to 7 p.m. Of course, we got Debbie Deb right on right now, playing Lookout Weekend, of course. Of course. All right, we got a little bit of Americana going on the show. Bunch of other shenanigans. I probably should right now say the views expressed on this program are those of myself and my guests and do not necessarily reflect the views of the Cahen staff, volunteers, underwriters, or the board of directors. Let's get after it, y'all. We got live music coming up at 7. Big Horn is setting up on the porch. Good stuff. I'm gonna quit yapping. Cheers, y'all.

All right, folks, we're loading in right now. We got Bighorn right here. There he is. Part of a drum set, not 3 feet in front of me, through a window on our fine, tiny porch over here at KHEN 106.9 LPFM. I'm DJ Static Ranger. You're listening to Spin Class. This is a vinyl-only show. My theme tonight is kind of going a little bit on the America vibes. We got 4th of July coming up. But, you know, America means a lot of things to a lot of different people, hence my disclaimer in the beginning, and why we're going to kind of bounce around on all the American feelings. That's kind of what I'm going after. I almost forgot earlier, though, yo. I did not tell you what we're doing for CFS is on the gauges in Salida and Nathrop. It's a bony 199 in Nathrop and 220 in Salida. Why Salida is higher than Nathrop right now, I could not tell you, but that's what the gauge says. So let's roll with it. All right, I got another one coming up, Green Room Rockers here, some folks back from my hometown.

0: All right, nice hard ending to that song. That was To Make Ends Meet by the Green Room Rockers. Right before that, With a Little Help from My Friends by Easy Star All Stars. Then right before that, This Land Is Your Land by Sharon Jones and the Dap Kings. Obviously a cover. And then, of course, our Fire It Off song, Debbie Deb, Lookout Weekend for the top of the show. All right, kick it in the next one, though. We're going to keep feeling the Americana vibes to feel some of the opinions of the world. All of those things. But first, are you a quilter? Have you ever quilted?
1: Yes.
0: Do you know a quilter? Would you like to meet a quilter? Monarch Quilters will meet Monday, July 13th at the Poncha Springs Town Hall, located at 333 Burnett Avenue. Social time begins at 9 a.m. and the meeting starts at 9:15. Meetings are held on the second Monday of each month. Additional information is available at monarchquilters.weebly.com. And I got another quick one for you because this is super important, y'all. Chaffee County Sheriff's Office announced Stage 2 fire restrictions in effect beginning June 24th for all of Salida, Buena Vista, Poncha Springs, and unincorporated Chaffee County. Under Stage 2 restrictions, no open fire may be built, maintained, or attended. Fireworks are also prohibited, and smoking is limited to enclosed vehicles, buildings, or areas at least 12 feet in diameter that are cleared of all flammable material. Stage 2 fire restrictions do allow liquefied petroleum, LP gas, or liquid-fueled barbecues and appliances which allow the operator to turn the flame off. For a full explanation of fire restriction regulations, visit chaffeecounty.org. All right, learning things tonight. Bighorn's moving in. We're going to have a live show over here at the station, so if you know where 123 East 3rd Street is, you should come on by. Probably in the next 40 minutes, if you want to catch a good live show, that will also be broadcast on the radio airwaves. All right, until then, let's hear a really sweet one from Sierra Farrell. This one just came out a little somewhat recently. It is her playing over at Third Man Records. It was a live to acetate recording, and I doubt there's going to be any streaming allowed because it was a Jack White involved situation. Check this out. She's got some great stuff to say. Enjoy this.
2: All right, y'all, we're going to do one of my songs that I wrote here, and I wrote this in my living room when I lived over on Shelby. My good friend Melody Walker came over and had an idea for a song, and it was called American Dreaming. But you see, that wasn't my reaction at first, because I had a lot of questions, because what is the American dream? And, you know, coming from a family that's worked really hard to get what they have and still struggling to make ends meet, we're supposed to be the richest country in the world, and we're all living paycheck to paycheck. And that's kind of where my mind was whenever she said that. And, you know, we're still kind of doing a lot of struggles today. And, but I want everyone to know that love is winning. And that's not what we see a lot on the news. And that's not what we see a lot, like, on our Instagram and whatever, Facebook, all Twitter, all those things. We don't see that. We see all the evil stuff that's going on out there, which is still happening. And, But let's do the chorus together.

We all never seem to get no rest.

All right, yeah, that was Mel Tillis, Long Way to Daytona. And before that was American Dreamin' by Sierra Farrell, a live cut that is over at Third Man Records. Yeah, to throw a little Americana vibes in there a little bit. And that was last one, Mel Tillis, Looking for Daytona. And I was doing that back in 1982. And I thought, you know what, a lot of things were going on in 1982. You want to hear something else going on in 1982? A little bit different vibe. Also a banger.

What's up, Salida? You're listening to Spin Class here on KHEN 106.9 LPFM. And all that sweet background noise you're hearing is not me just messing around with my tippy toes. That is Bighorn setting up on our front porch right now for a live show out here on 3rd Street at 7 p.m. That's in 25 minutes. So come on out here and check out a good live show. And if you can't, you'll hear it on the radio because, community radio is pretty cool like that. All right, since I was last chatting with you, let's see. That was Rockin'. I think only it was one song. A great song. Rockin' It by the Fearless Four, 1982. Let's stay in the 80s for a little bit, but first, I have an important announcement for all the junior rangers. Arkansas Headwaters Recreation Area is offering Junior Rangers Outdoor Education Programs for youth ages 5 through 11 every Wednesday throughout the summer at Salida East Campground. Sessions are held from 2:30 to 3:30 p.m. and feature a different outdoor education topic each week. Registration information is available online at ahra.mobi/education. All right, to keep on track and not have to cut a song out of my show, I need to jump off of here. Let's get into some snow. The artist is snow. We can all dream about snow right now and listen to it. Because that's what we do.

said, best equipped, best prepared troops refuse to fight. 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
2: Happy 4th of July weekend. All right, we're going to do a sound check, so I'm going to drop a long, nice track, or a nice, long track. A long, nice track? What do you think, Sparky?
3: Yeah,
2: which, that way?
3: Give them the long, nice track.
2: The long, nice track. 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If you don't know yet, come on over to the radio station, 123 East 3rd Street. We're going to have a Bighorn playing in about 10 minutes. Pretty cool. All right, I'm going to jump off here. This is DJ Static Ranger. I'll chat with you here in 8 minutes. Bye.

0: You're listening to KHEN 106.9 LPFM Salida. We are live right now. I'm going to jump off the radio. This is DJ Static Ranger sending all my love to y'all. But this is the radio roller coaster right now. We've got a few underwriters to throw out, and we got a cat wrangler and a dog McCoy that probably want to say some things. So let's hear some underwriters and get after it.
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0: Yeah, it might be a little noisy, folks. We've got a band getting ready to play on our tiny porch. You're listening to the Radio Rollercoaster. I'm DJ Cat Wrangler here in the stoop with the one and only.
1: I'm Doug McCoy. I can't hear myself talk.
0: Bow wow.
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0: Stay tuned, folks. We got a live band here. We're going to start in the next few minutes. 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

0: 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Tonight's the night. What do you think, Doug McCoy?
1: I think we got a full house out there.
0: Do we got a big horn on a tiny porch?
1: Yeah, I'm glad I don't got no shoes off because my socks are about to get knocked off.
0: That's right, folks. We got a beautiful crowd here outside the KHEN studio. And we want to give a big shout out to Big Horn. Thank you so much for being here, you guys. All right. And you know what? That's enough yapping from us here. Let's give it up for Big Horn.
2: What's the first one?
3: Steve's.
2: Okay. Here, let me. All right.

0: Thanks, y'all.
1: Dana, remember.
2: Look.
1: Do you have anything coming through that fucking speaker?
3: Hey, yo, yo, yo, yo.
4: Kind of sounds like it. Not really.
0: Are we getting anything out of this speaker right here?
2: Okay. Hello.
1: Oh, I can hear it. It's just turned way.
2: This next song is called okay? They Are Remembered.
1: Yeah, please.
5: Let's hear it for Big Horn, everybody. Thank you guys so much for being here. Ready to rock the roof off this coop or what? Let's go. Hey, once again, in case this is your first time tuning in to Cahen or something, this is the Tiny Porch Concert here live from the Cahen Coop. We've got Big Horn, local band. We're super stoked to have him here. And let's hear another one, boys.

0: Hey, yeah.
1: Thanks, y'all.
2: Thank you. So all of these songs are on a new album that we just put out. We decided to do that and play it through its entirety, I guess.
3: What's up, everybody? Badgenics.
2: Badgenics.
1: All right.
3: Let's hear it, Ja.

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1: All right, all right. Let's hear it for Big Horn.
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1: 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I'm DJ Cat Wrangler.
3: I'm Doc McCoy. And this here's, what's your name, boys?
4: Big Horn.
0: We just changed it to Big Horn as of today.
3: Ah, okay, okay, okay. Big Horn, is this the tiniest venue you ever did play? If not, we can find a mailbox for you guys to play in.
4: All right. This one's called Mr. Murr.

0: Thanks, guys.
1: That's about a good boy.
2: I see Mr. Rudy out there. Hey, Mr. Rudy.
3: There's a rude boy.
4: What's next?
5: Funny.
1: We're going to do some funny. We should do that one. That's a good one.
5: Better than this one, actually.
1: All right.
5: Some funny?
6: Funny it is.
1: I'm going to sing another one for you guys. Here we go. One, two, three.

makes things worse when you try to take control. If you truly love something, then you gotta let it go. 'Cause this world ain't fair, and you best all just beware.

Well, I guess this is a little bit different than we normally meet up. Usually the room's a lot smaller, but the faces are just as happy, you know? I'd like to welcome everybody to the Great North American Big Horn Show. We keep it loose, we fly easy, and we're gonna keep it clean for the radio because we know how that goes. And I wanna say that this weekend should be celebrating freedom, right? Whatever freedom it is that you want like this, like we're kind of taking over the street right now and it's kind of nice. They can wait. Where do you got to be right now, you know? As far for us, we're just going to keep on feeling funny on this little porch right here and keep playing music as long as you guys keep holding down the asphalt. And I guess we'll get somewhere together, you know?

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0: Thanks, y'all.
1: So obviously, we're Bighorn. Still here. This stage might be small, this porch, but it ain't that small.
2: Say it's a perfectly average size porch.
1: It's a good size porch.
2: Just perfect, you know?
3: I mean, if you take it home at night, you know, it's pretty good, you know?
1: It's pretty good.
3: I sit on it.
1: What?
0: Yeah, hey, how's it going, Nick?
3: I'm just winging
0: we
3: it
0: We kicked
3: now.
0: Him off the porch. Exactly. NPR ain't got nothing on us.
1: We'd like to take a moment to thank our sponsor, NPR. Just kidding.
0: Howard Stern's little tiny porch.

0: All right, let's hear it up for Big Horn. Big Horn live on K-Hen's tiny porch. That's a really big horn for such a tiny porch. We're so glad you're here, and we're really enjoying the tunes. We got quite the beautiful crowd here outside of the stoop as well. Hello, hello. I'm DJ Cat Wrangler, and I'm here in the studio with my good friend, the one and only...
1: Big Horn McCoy.
0: Big Horn McCoy. Big Horn Dog McCoy. Bow Wow.
1: Hey, what are we doing here on the radio with our Big Horn friends?
0: You know, it's funny, Dog. I was thinking today, we've been doing this for 7 years, and for the past probably year now, we've been talking about having bands on the porch.
1: And here we are. We got a band on the porch.
0: Here we are with a whole band on the tiny porch. It's pretty exciting. All right, folks, we're going to take just a quick moment here to... Just do a little public service announcement about your community radio station. We just want you guys to know that K-Hen has launched our summer raffle. 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
0: The drawing takes place on Thursday, July 16th at Highside Bar and Grill. We're going to have live K-Hen DJs spinning tracks from 4 to 6 during happy hour. And then at 6 p.m., we're going to do music trivia. 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What do you say, boys? Should we play some more music?
1: Ready to eat some haws?
0: All right, let's do it. Let's rock the roof off this coop.

0: That's about my tootie.
1: So that all of these songs, like I say, are on a new album, Glizzy Bear Station. You know you wanna find it pretty much anywhere, except for a newspaper stand, I guess. We're gonna play some musical chairs. Musical stairs, I like it. It's like Michael Jackson, but 3D, you know?
0: Oh.
2: This next one's called Leopard King.

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I'm a one man riot, first record with. 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

0: Thanks, guys. 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
1: I'm flying with the Hawks, man.
0: So, send it. Oh, Tipsy?
2: Yeah. Tipsy like a gypsy.
1: This is for everybody enjoying margaritas and such over across the way.
3: Bring us some pizza.
2: Yeah.

0: Bighorn! Bighorn!
1: Hey, hey, like, what's it called when you can, like, taste a color, or, you know, like, you can smell how something looks, or, you know.
2: What's that called?
0: That's a synesthesia, my dude.
3: The way something looks.
1: You mix up your senses, and they get all.
2: Sometimes I dream about hot dogs.
4: 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I'm DJ Cat Wrangler here in the coop with old Dog McCoy.
0: Bow wow. We got a big horn on the stoop in the coop.
4: Big horn, tiny porch.
0: What do you think? One more? Two more? Five more?
4: I think we got two more. We're going to go ahead and send it off with two more, and I just want to say thank you all so much for showing up. This has been so awesome. We're super excited to have Big Horn here, and stay tuned for more events like this.
0: Now, Big, if you're horny.
5: All right. You guys ready?
1: Yeah.

0: Nothing beats lukewarm beer.
1: Oh, yeah.
0: A nice porch.
2: More lukewarm beer coming up. But for now,
3: Let's hear it for Big Horn.
4: Got one more.
5: Quit honking.
6: One more for you, and then we're out.
4: We're on the
3: Let's
4: break.
3: Do it.
2: One here. More. One more. One more. One more.
5: Well, I think this is our last one.
1: I think this is our last one. Contractually, it's our last one.
0: Unless you guys want to pony up $500. Okay, settle for 10.
4: And a cheeseburger. And a pizza. I want pizza.
0: You want pizza. $5 and a pepperoni.
5: All right, here's a song. It's called Peace of Mind. It goes like this.
0: Pizza mind, yes.
5: Yeah.
7: Pizza mind.
5: Pepperoni pizza mind.

a four coming to the show. We're sorry, we're sorry, we're sorry, we're sorry. Oh, now we've gotta go. We love you, we love you, we love you, we love you. And make a four coming to the show. We're sorry, we're sorry, we're sorry, we're sorry. Oh, now.

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Oh, now we've gotta go. 'Cause we love you, we love you, we love you, we love you. And thank you for coming to the show. We're sorry, we're sorry, we're sorry, we're sorry. Oh, now we've gotta go. 'Cause we love you, we love you, we love you.

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Cause we love you, we love you, we love you, we love you, and then your boy come and do the show. We're sorry, we're sorry, we're sorry, we're sorry, oh, that we've gotta go. Give me just a little

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1: Hey, everybody. Thank you, Cam.
2: 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Be safe this weekend. Happy 4th of July.
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2: Except our dumpster fire of a president.
0: And no fireworks. Come on.
4: All right. 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Bighorn, thank you so much for playing the Tiny Porch here on KHEN, your community radio station. Thank you, everyone, for showing up. And remember to stay tuned to KHEN. This is where we keep your neighbors on the air, after all. And hey, Bighorn, we hope to see you again real soon. Come back.
2: Come back tomorrow.
4: 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Thank you all for being here. Good night, everybody.

KHN 106.9. It's 8:40 in the PM. Hope you're having a great time out there in Radio Land. We had some Big Horn on air, and you're listening to the Radio Roller Coaster, where anything goes, and hey, whatever, who knows? Here's Shannon the Clams with a Rip Van Winkle.

0: KHEN 106.9, 9 in the PM. I hope you're having a great time in Radio Land. We had the one, the only Big Horn on the tiny porch this evening. You're listening to KHEN 106.9, et cetera, et cetera. We've got a couple of words from our underwriters. After that, we'll spin it away till whatever. I don't know. They don't tell me what the schedule is. Here's
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some passages unplayable, the needle simply jumps to the next groove. Or it may be so subtle as to cause a piano note to buzz, a bell to sound leaden, or cymbal clashes to resemble sandpaper sheets rubbed together. We'll explore these limitations in this record by reproducing a number of musical sounds, first at a very mild level, and then at progressively higher levels. Almost any cartridge

Several musical instruments are recorded on the other side of this record. Orchestral bells.

0: long time ago, where I was originated. And after they'd been in there, Nebuchadnezzar said, did we put only three in there? That's all. Who were so poor that they didn't have cars? This is the land of the free and home of brave. This was a cry of last people. And I criticize. I understand. But it means to be frustrated. But it means to be mad. But it was a cry of the oppressed. So oppressed. It was a cry of the oppressed. Burn, baby, burn. Scorched earth policy.
1: Really?
0: Of black people who had nowhere else to go. How else to call attention to their miserable conditions? But burn, baby, burn. Burn, baby, burn does. Burn, baby, burn does. Burn does more than call attention to a condition of not second class, third class. Because we got second-class citizens in the United States who belong to the white race. Black man in the United States is third class.
2: Come on, man.
0: But I'd like to say that burn, baby, burn is not the policy that I believe in. Because when the first rage in black communities burst forth with burn, baby, burn, it's our homes that are destroyed. When a neighborhood dry cleaner is burned down, it's our clothes that become ashes. When a supermarket in our community is set on fire, that's food for our babies, our children. People who had nowhere else to go. How else to call attention to their miserable condition?

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My heart went out to all the grieving families, black in my district and yellow in Vietnam. They have families as well as we do, and I sorrowed for them. As a great English writer once wrote, no man is an island. The death of any man diminishes me. Ask not for whom the bell tolls. 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

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Before all these wars, World War I, World War II, Korean War, Vietnam War, to make the world safe for democracy,

0: Groans of the wounded cry aloud about blood.
1: About blood.
0: About vengeance. 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
1: I've been a pacifist all my life.

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It is a bright object, and it's obviously rotating because it's flashing. It's way out in the distance, apparently rotating in a very rhythmic fashion because the flashes come around almost on time. As we look back at the Earth, it's up at about 11 o'clock, about, maybe 10 or 12 Earth diameters. I don't know where

0: that even after he was dead, each collie came and plunged his dagger into his body. Since these noble senators were afraid of the consequences of their act, they decided that each one of them would make themselves equal assassins in this act of cowardice. Even one of his closest friends, Brutus, plunged his dagger into Caesar's side. And as Caesar died, he gasped, "Et tu, Brute, and you, Brutus?" Caesar's colleagues believed the people would forgive them for their assassination because they were all equal partners in the conspiracy of death.
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0: And tonight slew we are all of the senators.
1: Experimenting with some vinyl switch-ups. We practiced a little bit earlier, but the setup is not the same, so bear with us. And hope everyone's having a good Friday night, staying safe out there. Back to the music.

0: so now I'd like to address a 20th century letter concerning the conspiracy against Julius Caesar. And it goes as follows. My dear colleagues, many times we have been in battle together. We have fought together through blood and sweat and tears, all inextricably intertwined. Many times people were to take the sword against you, I came forward to prevent that sword, that dagger, from being plunged into you. Many times you were drowning in your own sea of tears. You called me to help you, and I was always there to rescue you. Regardless of which side of the aisle, Republican or Democrat, or which region of the nation, north or south, you lived there. Never did I call on you to help me, except when I needed your help for the people. The people. Black and white. For justice, for freedom, for equality, for welfare, for education, for labor. But the one time I needed your help. The one time I wanted the dagger stayed. Rigger stayed and the sword dropped. One time. When I did. One man kissed Jesus Christ. The God and betrayed him. His name was Judas. Before that, he told Jesus Christ how much he loved him. Why are you a friend? Judas said, I wonder how many Judases there are today in the halls of the modern Caesars. But I forgive you. I forgive you not only because of my heart, but I forgive you because you knew not the cowardice of your people.
1: I forgive you.
0: Because I have no will. Because I'm keeping the faith. Once there was a great king named Belshazzar. Held one of the greatest dinners that the world has ever known. He invited to this dinner all the greats, the nobleman, the wealthy man. But excluded from the dinner the Jews and any other racial group except his own. But he was an illiterate. Why? Because despite all the bags of gold and the power of his father Nebuchadnezzar, they never had a program called Operation Headstart. And on this evening, as they were eating with all the noblemen and the rich, suddenly flames of fire rode across the wall. Many, many tekalapas. Belshazzar couldn't read it. He had to send for a Jew named Daniel. And Daniel came and said, this is the interpretation of the thing. God hath numbered thy kingdom and finished it. Thou art weighed in the balance and found wanting. We are all found wanting in God's sight. In short, said Daniel, baby, you're finished. Here we live today in a society that is the most educated society the world has ever known. More people are going to universities and colleges in the United States than anywhere in the world, and we still cannot read the handwriting on the wall. Here today we live in a society where, despite the literacy rate in the history of the world is the

Let's get ready to walk.

0: shrewd farmers, if you please, illiterates, but nevertheless sensitive to God, to stand at the arching bridges of fire shots that echoed around the world.
1: Oh, what a

What's up, Kahan? Time to read some PSAs for y'all. This is DJ Blackstrap Molasses coming to you live from the Kahan Coop, the stew. We're out here at 9:53 p.m., almost the top of the hour. Wildfire smoke and air quality. Chaffee County Public Health is encouraging residents to monitor local air quality as wildfire smoke continues to affect the region. 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And if you have any things you would like to call to Kahan and say about our live experimental vinyl show, please do call us at 719-539-1069.

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0: Thank you for listening to our
2: Indeed, I do, Bert. And
0: interesting
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0: mashup
2: song,
0: of things on the show tonight. Our next host is on in a few minutes, so I'm going to let her do her thing while I clean up these vinyls. I hope you guys enjoy it. I hope you guys are staying safe out there tonight. I know I am, and I'm missing you, DJ Dipstick. Where you at? She's in crab country right now. Anyways, y'all have a good night. I'm signing off. This is DJ Blackstrap Molasses coming at you from the coop of KHEA.

0: That's a nice song, Ernie, but what letter comes next? Let's see, A, B, C, D.
1: And now, it's time for that great new game show, What's My Letter? And here's the host of our show, Guy Smiley.
2: Thank you, thank you! And now, before we begin our game, let me tell you that today's letter is the letter E. Remember, that's the letter E. And now let's meet our first contestant, a lovely young lady, Miss Prairie Dawn.
3: Pleasure to be your guide.
2: And now, Prairie, here is your question. In the alphabet, what letter comes after the letter D?
3: I'm afraid I do not know.
2: Think now, Prairie, it comes after D and just before F.
3: Uh-huh. Party puzzler.
2: Sometimes it sounds like eh, as in egg, elbow, and elephant.
3: Elephant. Oh, I have not the faintest.
2: Other times it sounds like E, as in eat, Easter, and evening.
3: This is a very difficult question.
2: Time is running out. Remember, Prairie, if you answer correctly, you will win our grand prize, this delightful pet mouse.
3: A mouse!
2: That's absolutely right! Yes, E is the letter right after D. And here is your mouse. That's all the time we have for today. Get off the table, Prairie. Tune in next time for another exciting game of What's My Letter?
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You're listening to KHENLP 106.9 Salida. I'm your host tonight, the Professor, and this is Office Hours. 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We just had Bighorn play out on the porch earlier tonight, so keep an eye out for their video to be uploaded there. Up in BV, BV Made offers community access to woodworking and welding equipment through memberships and public classes. 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Let's get into the show tonight for you guys. I hope you all enjoy.

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This is Office Hours with the Professor. I'm the Professor, your host tonight. We just heard Give It to Me by Three Doors Down, Disco 2000 Selector by Bob Sinclair, Testify, the Moose Tea remix from Jay Williams, and The Red Rooster from Howlin' Wolf, specifically his version of that song, which I love. Keep on listening till the end of the show. We got about 13 more minutes of music left for y'all. Enjoy.

0: Hey y'all, thanks for tuning in tonight. This has been Office Hours with the Professor. I'm the Professor. To finish off the night tonight, we had Radio Friendly Unit Shifter by Nirvana, Live and Ski by Horse Girl, and I Can't Touch You Anymore by The Magnetic Fields. I hope you all enjoyed tonight's set. I sure did. And just as a closer, as a reminder, you are listening to KHENLP 106.9 Salida. And one quick highlight for the end of the show, song number five of today's set, 106 in Park, is by musician Pepper. That is PEPR, and you can find them on SoundCloud. 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

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Groups can be found in Salida in two locations, the Area Agency on Aging on the first Thursday of the month and at the Salida Regional Library on the third Tuesday of the month. 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
1: That's all coming up right now on Bill Street Caravan.
2: What's up, Pat?
1: Oh, not much.
2: We have one heck of a show lined up this week.
1: 5-time Grammy Award winner Robert Cray is with us. And wait, it gets even better.
2: How do you even top that?
1: Backing him are Memphis legends, the internationally recognized High Rhythm Section. And behind the kit is the renowned drummer Steve Jordan.
2: Let's fill in the blanks for the fine people out there in radio land. So Robert Cray is one of the finest guitar players and vocalists on the planet. We all know that. And there's always been this Memphis thread throughout his career. He's made many of his records in Memphis at Ardent Studios and at Royal Studios. Willie Mitchell produced a few of his studio efforts. He's in deep with the Mitchell family, which kind of brings us to this most recent effort.
1: Oh, and let me add that Robert also recorded and toured many times with the Memphis Horns, Wayne Jackson, and Andrew Love.
2: Right.
1: They were a big part of his sound in the 80s and 90s, and the Horns were the original on-air personalities for the radio program you're listening to now.
2: That's right. So enter producer, drummer, slash one of the most tasteful and talented musicians in the world, Steve Jordan.
1: Steve Jordan, known best for his work with Keith Richards, The Stones, Bob Dylan, Neil Young, B.B. King, Buddy Guy, Alicia Keys, and most recently John Mayer. He's played with a lot of people.
2: And, at least in my mind, also known for that little documentary that he and Robert Cray made with their old pal Keith Richards back in the late 80s, Hail Hail Rock and Roll. That changed the course of this right here 12-year-old boy's life.
1: Did you tell him that?
2: No. He's pretty intense in person, so I just kind of shut up.
1: Well, Robert and Steve holed up in Memphis a few months ago at Royal Studios with our friend Boo Mitchell behind the console and cut a record with a group of living legends, the High Rhythm Section, Leroy and Charles Hodges, Archie Turner, and Lanny McMillan leading the horn section. These are the guys. Well, I don't even know where to start.
2: I know there's not enough time in our program.
1: Not only are they our friends and some of the best people you could ever know, they're simply the baddest, funkiest rhythm section ever.
2: Mm-hmm.
1: They are behind all these classic Memphis soul cuts that came out on High Records. Al Green, Ann Peebles, Otis Clay, Don Bryant, O.V. Wright. I mean, it's mind-blowing.
2: Yeah. The result is titled Robert Cray and High Rhythm. It's out right now on JV Records. This week's program is their coming out party captured live in Memphis in front of an adoring crowd of fans, friends, and relatives.
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1: An obscure body in the SK system, Your Majesty. 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

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And a mountain shall drop sweet wine, and a hill shall melt. 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
1: All right, Ma.

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Red Rocks, thank you guys. 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

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I've tried to work things out and it just seems like it's going in one ear and going out the other one. 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Yeah, I'm doing fine. Yeah. All right.

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0: 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Hey, we'd just like to thank all of y'all for spending your hard-earned dollars to buy our record.
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1: Yeah.
0: Yeah. So we'll see you later. Bye-bye now.
1: Bye-bye. 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
0: See ya.
1: Adios.
0: So long, y'all.
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1: This is Bones with Salida's Next Last Waltz, Santa Rios, and Rock School. 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

comfortable shoes on, man, you ain't gonna walk too far. 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
2: My name is Joe Roberts. 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

Thank you very much. You're being real kind. 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I got lost somewhere there. It's the story of my life. Here's one I wrote in Nashville, Tennessee, about 20 years ago.

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disaster. 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
1: I was going through Alberta one day, and I saw a sign for a cowboy museum. And I went in there and looked inside this case. 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It said, "Braided by Mexican horse thieves, Montana State Pen, 1910. Well, that sounds like a Tom Russell song. Another commercial hit.

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Next to that wanted poster,

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0: This is The Sing Out Radio Magazine, and I'm your host, Tom Druckenmiller. Our theme music this week comes from Country Cookin' from their CD 26 Bluegrass Instrumentals on Rounder Records. We heard the classic Farewell Blues. Country Cookin' featured future bluegrass stars Tony Trischka and Pete Wernick, along with fiddler Kenny Kosek and guitarist Russ Barenberg. This week, we complete our feature Traveling the Highways and the Railways, focusing on tunes about traveling by car or by thumb and hitting the tracks, traveling on trains. We'll open with a song from Bruce Utah Phillips, Daddy, What's a Train, from his old Philo recording, Good Enough. There's miles to go before we sleep on this week's edition of the Sing Out Radio Magazine. Here's Utah Phillips.
1: Daddy, what's a train?

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And we counted cars just as high as we could go. I can almost hear the steam and the big old driver scream with a sound my little boy will never know. Daddy, what's a train?

asked me, Daddy, what's a train? I guess the times have changed. Kids are different now. Some don't even seem to know that milk comes from a cow. My little boy can tell the names of all the baseball stars. I remember how he memorized the names on railroad cars. The Wabash and the TP, Lackawanna and the IC, yeah, the nickel plate, the good old Santa Fe. Just names out of the past, I guess they're fading fast. Every time I hear my little boy say, Daddy, what's a train?

things I did when I was just a kid. How far away those old memories appear. I guess it's plain to see they still mean a lot to me, 'cause my ambition was to be an engineer. Daddy, what's a train?

were traveling the highways and the railways once again this week on the Sing Out Radio magazine. And sometimes when you're on the road, you need some holiness music. We just heard the Price Sisters from their recording A Heart Never Knows and Get on the Main Highway. That's on Rebel Records from the Price Sisters. And before that, it was the first version of Me and Bobby McGee that I ever heard. I was just about in college, and I learned it from Gordon Lightfoot. Me and Bobby McGee is on If You Could Read My Mind from 1970 from Gordon Lightfoot. That's on Reprise Records. And before that, from a woman named Diane Patterson, the title track of her recording. It's called Open Road, and that's on her own record label. She's from Southern Oregon. We let off that set with Utah Phillips from the recording Good Though, and we heard Daddy, What's a Train? That's on Philo Records from Utah Phillips, the golden voice of the great Southwest. We're going to lead off this next set with a tune from Paul Simon's recording Hearts and Bones. This is a demo of Train in the Distance. Here's Paul Simon on the Sing Out Radio magazine.

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This is episode 1830. And remember, you can also hear us on iTunes.

This is The Sing Out Radio Magazine, and I'm your host, Tom Druckenmiller. Our theme music this week comes from the band Country Cooking, and they're recording 26 bluegrass instrumentals. We just heard Orange Mountain Special, featuring Tony Trischka on the banjo, Russ Barenberg on the guitar, Lou Martin on the mandolin, and Kenny Kosick on the fiddle. Country Cooking is on Rounder Records. And before that, from 1946, we heard the Delmore Brothers and Freight Train Boogie. That's the title track of their collection on Ace Records from England, the Delmore Brothers. And before that, I have a confession to make. I am a big-time Jimmy Webb fan. And one of my very favorite tunes is one of his most popular ones, and that's By the Time I Get to Phoenix. That's from the collection called 10 Easy Pieces on Guardian Records from Jimmy Webb. And before that, John Hartford wrote a lot of songs about steamboats, but he wrote a couple really good ones about being on the road. And we heard Keep on Truckin' from John Hartford and the Hartford string band Good Old Boys on Rounder Records. And we let off that set with a demo of the song Train in the Distance from Hearts and Bones by Paul Simon. That's on Legacy Records. I'm going to lead off this next set with a tune that I think of all the time when I think of traveling. It's from Judy Collins, from Who Knows Where the Time Goes, Ian Tyson's classic, Someday Soon, on the Sing Out Radio Magazine.

Johnson bought him a car, 'twas a brand new Ford Model A. Old man Jones, when he found it out, well, he bought him a new Chevrolet. They both begun to brag and what a car they had. Each one said his car was the best. So they bet a jug of gin to let the best car win. And said, "Dave,

And Johnson told his friends his Ford was bound to win. Jones, he said, if a Chevrolet lost, would shave off the whiskers on his chin. Everything was ready and the weather was fine. Folk came from miles around. The race was to be to the top of the hill, and the winner was

Oscar Ford gave the signal for to start. But Mitchin was the judge on the stand. Old Riley Pocket was to hold a jug of gin and turn over to the lucky man. Up rolled the starters in a mighty cloud of dust.

well, here they come back down the middle of the road. Both drivers was a side by side. They both crossed the line at the very same time, and Mitchin had to say it was a tie. To make this record, we're nearly about drunk. We're glad nobody didn't win, for we got the liquor and we sat right down to drink up a gallon jug of gin.

That's a tune I always wanted my old rock and roll band to do. Kansas City Southern from Pure Prairie League. And they're recording Two Lane Highway. That's on the old RCA Records label from Pure Prairie League. And before that, we heard from the brand new recording from Hot Buttered Rum. It's called Lonesome Panoramic. And we heard Leaving Dallas. That's on their own record label, Hot Buttered Rum. And before that, another classic from Asleep at the Wheel. Choo Choo Chaboogie from a collection of their music called Swing Time on Sony Music. And before that, from the fine old-time band called Roustabout, from their self-titled recording from a bunch of years ago now on Yodelahi Records, we heard The Race Between the Ford and the Chevrolet from Roustabout. And before that, we heard Wellesley Station from John Reichman and the Jaybirds from their recording On That Other Green Shore. That's on Corvus Records. And we let off that set with Someday Soon from Judy Collins and her recording Who Knows Where the Time Goes on Elektra Records. Hope you've enjoyed our two-part feature Traveling the Highways and the Railways. Next week, it'll be festival time on the Sing Out Radio Magazine. 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

Welcome aboard, my friends. You are tuned to Modern Jet Set. Thank you for flying the fancy skies. My name is Iris Berkeley. I am your pilot and your flight attendant for flight number 304 of this soundtrack to your utterly fabulous secret agent oh-so-funky life. And this time around, we took off accompanied by Automatic and Mario C. Yep, the Beastie Boys producer. He remixed Don't Wanna Dance from their latest record, the LA Post Punk Trio, and it is an absolutely stunning new version on Stone's Throw Records. Poolside's in the background right now with Looking Backwards, a standalone single from LA's Jeffrey Paradise on Counter, came out in 2026. And we're going to keep these sort of 80s synth pop feels going for a little while longer. If, though, you need anything at all, you can page our in-flight crew, hit that button above your head with a picture of a disco ball on it, and someone will be over to help you out in a matter of moments. You can also email the flight tech if you'd like any time at all, day or night, at mail@modernjetset.com. We've got a lot awaiting, a ton of brand new releases in this flight, so think you're going to have a good time. Kick back, relax, and enjoy. It's Modern Jet Set.

Thank you for flying with Modern Jet Set. I am Iris Berkeley. We are a little more than 15 minutes through this hour-long flight, and we're cruising away. We got Keys and Crates in the background with Bollywood Bounce, the Toronto trio from a self-released record in 2021 called Original Classic. Before that, Nabiha Iqbal out of London from 2023's Dreamer. We heard Sky River and Groove Armada wrapping up a set that really started off with some Gary Numan feels. So went for a Tubeway Army cover from 1979 via Groove Armada of Our Friends Electric. Kicked it all off with Telehealth. They call themselves Seattle's hottest post-information pop sensation. Off Green World Image from 2026, we heard Living, Laughing, Loving, Trying to kick off that set. We will take things in a slightly more global vein coming up. You need anything in the meantime, it's mail at modernjetset.com. Thanks for flying.

and some global flair to wrap up. The first half of today's Modern Jet Set Flight, three tracks from around the world, started off with Iman El Bar Darwish and a song called Maso Ebek Endis. It's from a 2022 anthology on We Want Sounds called Shariat El Disco, Egyptian Disco and Boogie Cassette Tracks, for those of us who never got to hang out in Egypt in the 80s. Alten Gun, after that, from their 2018 debut On, we heard Kaymak Amin Kizlari, and Sharif Megerban teaming up with Ali on a 2026 record called Tirakat. It's volume 34 of Habibi Funk's amazing series. The track was Fragmented Meaning. All right, we're halfway through today's Modern Jet Set Flight. There is so much waiting for you in the second half. You need anything, it's always good to hear from you. Mail at modernjetset.com, and we'll see you on the other side. Thanks so much as ever for flying the fancy skies.

got us in this whole mess. The fear of death, clinging to what we know best. When it's destructive, become unproductive. Already run its course, but we insist that it must live on. So we clutch it with a tough grip, tight squeeze. Tragically, that just chokes it, so the life leaves. Let the light breathe, let the eyes see. Insight beyond what is to what might be. All our systems, food, schools, religions, politicians to businesses, prisons to

It's Modern Jet Set. Thank you so much for joining us on this hour-long jaunt through the fancy skies. We got a little bit of a soul party going on. Started it off with Mama's Gun from 2026's album Dig. The British soul five-piece brought us a song called Rooftops. Brother Wallace after that with You're the Man from 2026's Electric Love. And Rachel Modest from an ATO Records album called Secondhand Soul. We heard Never Did I Stop Loving You. That is a cover originally from a song from Alice Clark. So if you love what you're hearing and you need more of it during the rest of your week, you can always find an instant replay of this.

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Got some psych rock feels and a little bit of a throwback coming up before we reach our final destination. 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We got you covered. It's Modern Jet Set.

And friends, we are beginning our final descent here on Modern Jet Set. We are accompanied by Studio, the Swedish duo from a record from 2006 called West Coast, unearthed and re-released in 2025. This one's West Side. Gomez before that off Abandoned Shopping Trolley Hotline. That's a 2000 compilation of previously unreleased material. We heard a song called Bring Your Lovin' Back Here. Little Barry before that off a new record called Gravity Freeze. Probably know the band from the Better Call Saul theme song, but this was a wonderful track called December, and kicked it off with Gitkin, New Orleans Gone Brooklyn, from Where the South Winds Wail from 2026. We heard Call My Name. My name is Iris Berkeley. I want to sincerely thank you for joining me on today's Flight of Fancy. Until next week, may your champagne flute overfloweth, and we'll meet right back here next time for another extra fancy flight. If you happen to dig on any of today's selections, do not forget, you can find this most recent flight in a full show archive whenever you need a getaway. 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But until we meet again, stay safe, stay sane, stay sassy, and most importantly, stay sexy, my friends.

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5: After the break, we'll sit down with Robert and producer Steve Jordan, and it's an interview you don't want to miss.
4: That's all coming up right now on Bill Street Caravan.
5: What's up, Pat?
4: Oh, not much.
5: We have one heck of a show lined up this week.
4: Five-time Grammy Award winner Robert Cray is with us. And wait, it gets even better.
5: How do you even top that?
4: Backing him are Memphis legends, the internationally recognized High Rhythm Section. And behind the kit is the renowned drummer Steve Jordan.
5: Let's fill in the blanks for the fine people out there in radio land. So Robert Cray is one of the finest guitar players and vocalists on the planet. We all know that. And there's always been this Memphis thread throughout his career. He's made many of his records in Memphis at Ardent Studios and at Royal Studios. Willie Mitchell produced a few of his studio efforts. He's in deep with the Mitchell family, which kind of brings us to this most recent effort.
4: Oh, and let me add that Robert also recorded and toured many times with the Memphis Horns, Wayne Jackson, and Andrew Love.
5: Right.
4: They were a big part of his sound in the 80s and 90s, and the Horns were the original on-air personalities for the radio program you're listening to now.
5: That's right. So enter producer, drummer, slash one of the most tasteful and talented musicians in the world, Steve Jordan.
4: Steve Jordan, known best for his work with Keith Richards, The Stones, Bob Dylan, Neil Young, B.B. King, Buddy Guy, Alicia Keys, and most recently John Mayer. He's played with a lot of people.
5: And, at least in my mind, also known for that little documentary that he and Robert Cray made with their old pal Keith Richards back in the late 80s, Hail Hail Rock and Roll. That changed the course of this right here 12-year-old boy's life.
4: Did you tell him that?
5: No. He's pretty intense in person, so I just kind of shut up.
4: Well, Robert and Steve holed up in Memphis a few months ago at Royal Studios with our friend Boo Mitchell behind the console and cut a record with a group of living legends, the High Rhythm Section, Leroy and Charles Hodges, Archie Turner, and Lanny McMillan leading the horn section. These are the guys. Well, I don't even know where to start.
5: I know there's not enough time in our program.
4: Not only are they our friends and some of the best people you could ever know, they're simply the baddest, funkiest rhythm section ever.
5: Mm-hmm.
4: They are behind all these classic Memphis soul cuts that came out on High Records. Al Green, Ann Peebles, Otis Clay, Don Bryant, O.V. Wright. I mean, it's mind-blowing.
5: Yeah. The result is titled Robert Cray and High Rhythm. It's out right now on JV Records. This week's program is their coming out party captured live in Memphis in front of an adoring crowd of fans, friends, and relatives.
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1: 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The soundtrack of America was made in Tennessee. We're back, and for those of you just tuning in, this week we're featuring Robert Cray with High Rhythm as they celebrate the release of a brand new studio effort recorded at Royal Studios right here in Memphis, Tennessee.
0: The show was captured at Laughlin Yard. Let's talk a little bit about that. It's a very unique setting.
1: You know, it's a barn. They refer to it as a, quote, coach house, which I guess sounds a little more debonair, but it's a giant barn in downtown Memphis. It has to be over 100 years old. It's where the stables for the Peabody Hotel's carriage horses were, and I think before that it was a cotton warehouse or something.
0: A very unique, special place, a very raw and real setting right smack in the middle of the hustle and bustle of downtown. And I'll add that Bill Street Caravan queen of the mixing console, Don Hopkins, had the place rocking.
1: She is the best. So you and I were over at Royal Studios while the guys were rehearsing for the show. That was really fun, hanging out with the Hodges brothers and Tex and Harold from the Masqueraders. And you had a chance to sit down and talk with Robert Cray and Steve Jordan. Let's listen in on that.
0: Well, we are here at Royal Studio. Actually, we're not in the Bill Street Caravan studio, but we are in historic Royal Studios. And our guests today, Robert Cray and Steve Jordan. So I'm curious, as a musician and as a producer, how do you view yourself? When you introduce yourself to people, do you say, oh, hey, I play music, or do you say, oh, I produce records?
2: I'm a musician. Mm-hmm. And I think that's the thing that I always gravitate to. First, that's the thing that keeps me honest, and it informs every other thing that I do. If I'm producing, engineering, arranging, composing, it's from the place of being a musician.
0: What was the thing that hooked you guys together? What was the thing that said, yeah, I want to work with him?
3: Well, we've had the opportunity over the years. It was 30 years ago, just over 30 years ago, that we met during the filming of Hail, Hail, Rock and Roll. And so we had that great opportunity to work together. And I mean, think...
2: Yeah, we owe it to Chuck Berry,
3: yeah,
2: actually,
3: yeah,
2: that we were working together.
3: Yeah.
2: So it was kind of apropos on the day he passed that the two of us were together.
3: Yeah.
0: Wow.
2: Mm-hmm. Yeah, it's kind of wild.
3: And this, I believe, is the fifth project that we've worked together on. We had talked about doing another project, and Steve had emailed me and said, I got it. Robert Cray and High Rhythm. And I said, that's great, you know. And we can record here at Royal Studios. So that's how we came together for this project.
0: It's definitely not your first time calling on some Memphis artists to participate in your musical journey.
3: No.
0: You've worked with Dutt Dunn, Steve Cropper, the Memphis Horns.
3: Memphis Horns.
0: The Horns were in the band, in fact.
3: Exactly.
0: For a while. And then also Willie Mitchell produced...
3: Produced a cut on one of the albums that Steve produced,
2: yeah.
3: Take His Shoes Off. And so we came here for some work, and we also recorded in Nashville as well for that particular record. And yeah, so, you know, and of course, I'm a huge fan of Memphis music because this is ground zero as far as I'm concerned. Memphis is ground zero for all the music, so, you know, I'm a huge fan.
0: Robert, you've said that you've never played the same solo twice.
3: Right.
0: And then we've got you, Steve, who are trying to catch that moment, that magic moment.
2: Absolutely.
0: So come on, live against recording.
2: Great question.
3: Yeah.
2: Great
3: live
2: question.
3: Live is, to me, that's where it's at. I mean, you know, the recording is one thing, but that's your springboard. I mean, it's there. That's when you're learning the tune and everything like that. But once you got it in your soul, you... Without even thinking about what you've already done in the studio, you're someplace else. And that's kind of like we're talking about the genre thing again. You leave that because what you're doing now is you're working from your gut and you're improvising. You're off in the jazz land, even mm-hmm. though you can call us whatever kind of music you want, but we're off someplace else. But you're also you got your feet on the ground. And you're off someplace. You're in the tune. I can't express it.
2: Yeah.
3: It's just fun. It's just fun being there in that moment to create, you mm-hmm. know, and live is where it's at. You're there on the stage. You're thinking about the tune. You're in the tune. You're in the moment. And that's where it's at.
4: You're also playing to the people. You're reacting mm-hmm. to the people, the reaction.
3: Yep.
4: You have the instant gratification of it. When you're making a record, sometimes you don't know. You're not getting any feedback except mm-hmm. for the people that are around you.
0: I'll close with asking both of you, have you even thought about a day when you're going to retire?
2: There's no such thing. No,
3: there isn't. No.
4: Retiring, that's...
3: There isn't.
4: You do it just like Chuck did, right up until the time mm-hmm. that you cross over.
3: Yeah.
4: And then you continue to do it in another form.
3: Yeah.
4: You know, there's no such thing. That is the reason why we do what we do. We didn't want a day job. not that we have anything against people doing day jobs. That's not what my point. My point is, it's like, what is the thing that's going to keep you engaged in a certain way that nothing else can? Mm-hmm. And that's what mm-hmm. being an artist, whether you're a musician, a
3: painter,
4: graphic anything, artist, yeah. a painter, a sculptor, that's what you do. You wake up thinking about a thing. You have a canvas that is empty, and by the end of the day, there's something on it.
3: Yeah.
4: That is wild. Every time, I don't even think about it anymore, but it used to freaking blow my mind. And Megan and I would laugh about it. We go and we wake up in the morning because we have a recording studio in our home. So we got this Neve console in the living room. She'd have the making of a tune or something. We finish the tune, we record it. It sounds really good. And then by the end of the day, I would say, man, that sounds really professional.

0: the thing, because you get so into it, you get down in there and you get into the deep molecules. And so you make sure that by the time you say, okay, it's done, that you can feel free letting it go out into the world. Like, you're okay with it. And yeah, so that's it. I love music. I'm going to listen to music my whole life.
1: Yeah.
0: Music is in me. I love music. And I'll be listening to music until I'm not here any longer.
1: That's
0: so
1: right.
0: This is what I do. I might as well just embrace it and go for it.
1: Mm-hmm.
0: I might as well just be in it. Period.
1: Yeah.
2: We are here with Robert Cray and Steve Jordan. Many, many, many thanks.
0: Thank you very much for a wonderful time.
1: Thank you.
3: This interview in its entirety can be found on our social media. Be sure to check it out. Robert and Steve drop a lot of wisdom on everything from the evolution of rock and roll to the Supreme Court of the United States of America.
2: Due to programming constraints, we couldn't squeeze it all in, but it is worth a full listen.
3: You were having a lot of fun, weren't you?
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0: That was Robert Cray with High Rhythm live on Beale Street Caravan, featuring Leroy and Charles Hodges on bass and B3, respectively, Hubby Turner on keys,
1: Lanny McMillan on sax, Jim Spake on baritone, and Mark Franklin on trumpet. Tex Reitzel and Harold Thomas from legendary Memphis vocal group The Masqueraders on background vocals, and the one and only Steve Jordan on drums.
0: Special thanks to Carla Parisi, Don Hopkins, Boo Mitchell, and everyone at JV Records in Laughlin Yard for making this show possible.
1: Again, the record is out now. It's called Robert Cray and High Rhythm, appropriately. They're going to play a short run of shows, so be sure to check out Robert's tour dates on robertcray.com and catch this once-in-a-lifetime show if you can.
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0: From Red Rocks Amphitheater in Morrison, Colorado, it's E-Town on the Road with this week's guests, Amos Lee. And from Atlanta, Georgia, the legendary and award-winning Indigo Girls. I'm Helen Forster. Right now, here comes Nick Forster.
1: Thanks, Ellen. Welcome, everybody, to Red Rocks Amphitheater. We do at least one show a year from this amazing spot. It's always so powerful to walk out on that stage and look up at the rock walls and seating for 9,000 happy fans. That's what it looks like today. Whole lot of people, music lovers out there at Red Rocks. You might not think that this combination, the Indigo Girls and Amos Lee, is an obvious one, but it's one that really works. It's rooted in mutual respect and appreciation for good songwriting, good singing. Amos Lee, as some of you know, grew up in and around Philadelphia. He then lived in New Jersey. He went to college in South Carolina, began his career as a school teacher, but he was also moonlighting as a bartender. And then he slowly but surely made a name for himself, opening shows for people like Mose Allison and eventually Bob Dylan and Norah Jones, who turned out to be somebody who really helped him get started. Amos Lee, of course, now is really well established. He's headlining big shows like this one and sounding great. Let's go out to the stage at Red Rocks right now and listen to Amos Lee along with his band.
2: Good evening, Red Rocks. How you doing tonight, y'all?
3: Sister, sister, carry me.

0: Thank you so much.
1: That's Amos Lee and his band live on stage at Red Rocks Amphitheater. Here's a part of my conversation that I had with Amos right before the show. Amos Lee, good to see you.
2: Hey.
1: Welcome back to E-Town. It's been a long time.
2: I know. It's Boulder Theater.
1: Yeah. I want to start, I guess, by asking you just about playing at Red Rocks and the vibe, the energy, the feeling, the love that flows down from those rock walls.
2: This is something that's honestly otherworldly.
1: Yeah.
2: It doesn't feel like it fits with the rest of life.
1: It's a sacred space, isn't it?
2: It is.
1: Yeah.
2: Truly, it's a majesty here.
1: Well, I'm so glad you're here. Full house, sold out with the Indigo Girls. You have a new record. You made it in Marlboro, New York. I grew up right across the river from there, but I just never heard of Marlboro, New York.
2: Yeah, it's a small town. The drummer in my band, it's his studio.
1: Yeah.
2: And we just went and laid it down for like 2 weeks.
1: Yeah.
2: Hung out.
1: You've worked with a lot of producers before, and this one was just you driving the bus and getting the songs down. And
2: yeah, but it's always so collaborative.
1: Yeah, totally.
2: You know, it's never me.
1: Yeah.
2: It is always we.
1: Yeah. I was thinking about the versatility and the range of choices you could make in the future, because in the last little while, you did your record that was a tribute to Chet Baker. You also did your record that was a tribute to Lucinda Williams.
2: I adore her.
1: Yeah, she's so great. You've created this amazing ability to embrace and interpret so many different styles. Your next cover could be, you know, Led Zeppelin or Luther Vandross or the Carter Family, or, you know, it could be.
2: Yeah.
1: You've got that range and flexibility. Thanks. That I can't think of anyone else who, I mean, first of all, the Chet Baker thing was a brave move, but it's a beautiful record.
2: Thank you.
1: Yeah.
2: It's just the things I love. You know, when I love something, it feels genuine.
1: Yeah.
2: That's monstrous stuff.
1: Yeah.
2: You listen to it and you're like, nah, this sounds easy. No, it's wild singing, man. But also, the songs are so great, like Lucinda. They welcome you all the way in, and it's not hard to be at home in them.
1: The thing about Chet Baker that's hard to understand is how he can command the song with what seems like very little effort. He's just so in the pocket and so relaxed. And I guess it comes from being a trumpet player. I don't know where it comes from.
2: I think he was just feeling the vibe. I mean, also, he's just beyond naturally gifted singer.
1: Yeah.
2: Just, and he obviously understood mic dynamics being a trumpet player.
1: Yeah.
2: And I think that played a lot into his singing. I mean, some of the stuff, it's like, was that one take?
1: Right.
2: That's insane.
1: With the band playing, yeah.
2: Yeah.
1: Well, your band sounded great, too, covering that stuff. That was really the musicians you assembled. It's good choices.
2: Thank you.
1: Briefly, I just want to touch on the fact that you've always been really candid about your own struggles that you've had just to be okay.
2: Oh, yeah.
1: And like the Indigo Girls, I suspect that's allowed your fans and people who are connected to you musically to find a deeper way of just feeling common ground with you.
2: I hope so. I mean, the goal is just not feel as alone. I mean, our existence is so solitary in so many ways. To put it in kind of more scientific terms, we are pack animals. And we're losing, some of us are losing the pack, and some of us are losing ourselves. And the saddest thing to me is when someone suffers alone.
1: Yeah.
2: You know, suffering is going to happen. But when you have support, and you have friendships, or you have family, or whatever it might be of music, that makes it at least bearable.
1: Yeah.
2: And I think that this epidemic of loneliness is really the troubling part of the modern existence.
1: Exacerbated by technology.
2: Yeah. It's a funny thing because it brings people together and it also divides them. It's this weird kind of like complex relationship we have with this thing that we haven't been using for very long.
1: Yeah.
2: But I think that the human elements of what I feel drawn to, like music and community, they're the only things that really, when I'm at the bottom, they bring me back.
1: Yeah. Do you have that same kind of community when you're home and off the road?
2: You know, it's an interesting life when you're a touring musician.
1: Yeah.
2: It's pretty broken. Also, getting older, people just pair off. So the answer, genuine answer to that is not really. I have friends who I love and I adore, but a lot of them live other places.
1: Yeah.
2: People have moved and people live everywhere. So,
1: are you still in North Philly or where do you live?
2: I'm actually in like the woods, in the weird woods right now. I'm living kind of, I mean, I'm solitary, which is why I've been writing so much and also have needed so much therapy. But yeah, man, I'm lucky, dude. I'm so lucky and I'm so grateful for everything. Like, it doesn't take much to go, this is amazing.
1: You know, the whole thing is sort of like surreal and ridiculous when you look back on it.
2: It is.
1: And yet you filled that spot every time.
2: Yeah.
1: And you continue to writing, recording, curating, thinking about ways you can express yourself.
2: Thank you.
1: Yeah. That's Amos Lee backstage at Red Rocks. We're going to have more of my conversation with Amos later in the show, but right now, let's go back to the stage and hear another song from Amos Lee and his band.
0: Such an honor to be back here with y'all. Thank you for being here. Thanks for supporting us. Thanks for all the love. Can't just thank you enough, y'all. Hope to get back tonight and give you as much as you're giving me. Dreamland, nothing's ever what it seems. Think it's you who's falling apart.

0: Thank you so much, y'all.
1: That's Amos Lee on stage at Red Rocks, along with his band, Jaron Olevsky, Zach Janikian, Jay White, Lee Falco, and Mandy Fair. His latest record is called Transmissions. Amos and the band will be back to play some more music later on. And coming up, the Indigo Girls, right after a break.
2: Your visit to E-Town is made possible in part by the Scientific and Cultural Facilities District, or SCFD, one of the largest cultural funding mechanisms in the United States, supporting nearly 300 organizations in the greater Denver area. 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

0: Hi, this is Nick Forster. You are listening to E-Town, and we are here at this remarkable venue, Red Rocks Amphitheater in Morrison, Colorado. I mentioned that Amos Lee is going to be back to play some more music later on with his band. And now, here's what's next. The Indigo Girls, of course, are musical legends. There is a recent documentary about their career. They have been so influential for so many artists who felt that the Indigo Girls gave them permission and encouragement to speak with their own voice. They have been champions for women's rights, for LGBTQ rights, for civil rights, for the preservation of the environment, and the preservation of our democracy. They have not backed down. They've been loud and proud, but also have been making some beautiful music all along. They've been on E-Town a few times over the years, and we're so happy to welcome them back again. Let's go out to the stage at Red Rocks right now for the Indigo Girls.
1: On the night they kill, they suffer.

0: you. There you go.
1: Let's go backstage right now for my conversation with the Indigo Girls. Amy and Emily, so good to see you both.
2: You too.
1: I'm so glad we get to be backstage here at Red Rocks for your sold-out show with Amos Lee. The whole journey continues.
2: Yeah, it does.
1: Speaking of the journey, there's a great documentary that has recently come out on Netflix. That's all about you guys. And it's called It's Only Life After All. And I watched it, and it's just such an amazing story. Your journey starting in elementary school and into high school and coming back together, and then the impact and the evolution and the audience. And I know you're aware of it all, but it must have been amazing to see it in one chunk in a documentary.
2: Alexandria Baumbach was the director, and she edited it, most of it, yeah, herself. And like, Amy had a treasure trove of documentation, old tapes and interviews, yeah, and recordings and all that stuff. So we had no idea what the documentary was going to end up being like. And there's a million ways to tell the same story.
1: Right.
2: And we really appreciated her approach. She got really into our community and then our personal struggle. She really, she has a way of disarming you, and you feel free to really open up. And so it's a very, very honest, personal look at all these years that Amy, yeah, and I have been working together. So it's very, yeah, true to our story.
1: It's beautifully told, and it also sets your music in context, which I know is really important to you, because it talks about the activism, it talks about the moment, it talks about the communities you created. It reveals that confluence, which isn't always natural, between performing and activism. That's not an easy fit, but you guys found a way.
3: It wasn't like we were first musicians and then, okay, now we're going to do activism and we have to figure out how to make it work. We were like already activists in our young ages and brought up in, yeah, our families that way. And so we alienated, you know, a lot of people probably, but just being gay alienated people. So,
1: yeah,
3: you know,
1: just being women.
3: Just being women.
2: Yeah.
3: That's right. Good point. That's the first thing that alienated people. And then it just built from there.
1: Well, I mean, I think it's funny because, of course, it's a double-edged sword. You alienate some people when you're outspoken, and you endear yourself to people and connect on a deeper level when you're outspoken. Did you pay a price for your activism?
3: I wouldn't trade it for anything.
1: Yeah.
3: Your career does, just by virtue of that happening, it lasts longer, I think. It's not
1: totally
3: that we thought about that. We didn't think, like, if we do it this way, it'll seem organic and it'll last longer.
1: Well, you don't think about it when you're in your 20s or whatever anyway. But I mean, I grew up just down the road from Pete Seeger. So he was the first guy I saw playing music on behalf of his values. And so when I had an opportunity to shift from just playing in Hot Rise and touring and creating Eat Down, it was absolutely in my bones already, because that's, I just watched him do that.
3: Yeah.
1: And the first person I reached out to really was like Pop Staples and Joan Baez. Yeah. And those are the people I brought to come to E-Town in the early years.
3: But, the royalty.
1: Well, for me, that's just, that was the whole point, right?
3: Yeah.
1: We're,
3: mm-hmm,
1: trying to shift the conversation.
3: Yeah.
1: Speaking of shifting the conversation about activism and integrity and community, then came Barbie.
2: Good segue.
3: Who would have thought?
2: I mean, Barbie just really fell out of the sky. One day her manager called and said, they want you in the trailer for the Barbie movie. And then when we found out it was Greta Gerwig who was directing it, that it was just like, oh, we'd love to be involved with this. But we had no idea if the song would be in the movie at all. That was such an honor that she chose one of our songs and that it was featured as part of the story. It was pretty exciting, very unexpected.
1: That's so cool. And
2: it's
1: now
2: really
1: there's
2: cool.
1: An entire generation of kids who think that's a brand new song.
2: Yeah, that's right. That's right.
3: Thank God Emily wrote that song.
2: It has served
3: us well.
2: What a fluke.
3: It was a mind-blowing experience right at the right time when, you know, you're using all your muscles to keep your career going and you're trying to just stay inspired and, yeah, all that. And then something like that happens and it's just like, wow, that's, you can't chase that. That's luck.
1: Yeah. Is there anything special about playing a Red Rocks that just speaks to you? It's a pretty cool spot.
3: Everything. We always think about when we played here with Patti Smith.
2: Yeah.
3: That's like the most special moment still for me.
2: Yeah, me too.
1: But I don't know another venue where the orientation and the energy of 9,000 seats coming down to the stage, which is at the bottom. I don't know another venue like that where it's you know, the sheer rock walls that just direct all that juice right down to you.
3: It's a funnel. It's amazing.
1: I don't know of another place like that.
2: The other thing is that you have to be hardy to attend a concert here because you don't know if you're going to get rained on, hailed on.
1: You usually will.
2: And you have to really want to be here, and people really want to be here. And that, coupled with the just incredible musical experience. And if it's not the greatest venue in the United States, I don't know. There's very little that compares to it. Yeah. It's always a thrill to play here.
1: It's special. Couple more things, and I'll let you go. One, you are both now moms of daughters. Does it change anything in terms of your day-to-day or your activism or your engagement or your sense of community?
2: What was a lot of focus on yourself and your own path in life then really becomes all about the focus on your child's. It's quite profound. And then there's the love of your child that it was inconceivable to me. Yeah.
1: It's a whole nother dimension for your heart to discover when that happens.
2: It is.
3: Yeah. Yeah. And you learn so much, and they always ask questions that make you think about what you believe and what you preach to everybody else, the things that you're working on, you know?
1: Yeah. Last thing I want to just ask you about is Amos Lee. What brought you two together?
3: Well, we're fans, but we met him.
2: Huge fans, yeah.
3: In San Diego the first time, right?
2: Yeah,
3: I remember that.
2: I think it's not the easiest thing in the world to bring two acts together in a co-bill.
1: Right.
2: And as Amy said, we're both fans, and he's just a super cool guy. We love his band and his crew, and he's also magnanimous with his time and his stage. You know, I was like, come and sing and hang out, and which is how Amy and I are. So it's a really good fit in terms of that.
1: Well, thanks again, Amy and Emily, the Indigo Girls backstage at Red Rocks. So great to see you both.
3: Thank you.
1: That was my conversation with the Indigo Girls backstage before their show. Right now.

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1: Thank y'all so
0: love
1: much.
0: Love you, Red Rocks. Love you.
2: That's Amy and Emily, the Indigo Girls, live on stage at Red Rocks, along with their band, Carol Isaacs, Jeff Fielder, Claire Kenny, Lucy Wainwright Roach, Matt Chamberlain, and Lyris Hung. Their latest is called Look Long. That's the Indigo Girls, live on stage at Red Rocks.
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0: So great to hear the Indigo Girls live here at Red Rocks. They have been such champions for so many great causes, and they've made so much great music for so long. And it's so interesting to see these two audiences, because Amos Lee's fans and the Indigo Girls fans might not have crossed paths, obviously, but they found something really beautiful to celebrate here at Red Rocks. And of course, this is such a great reminder that music brings us together, breaks down boundaries, and really is a sort of a celebration and a demonstration of what we all have in common. Right before the show, I asked Amos Lee about the Indigo Girls. Here's what he had to say.
1: I've known them for a long time. I think we met in 2008 or 9 or something like that. Yeah. We did a run together. I mean, I grew up listening to them.
0: Yeah.
1: And I'm a huge fan. And whenever they're in any town that I'm at, I go to their show. But I haven't really hung out with them as much as we've been hanging on this tour.
0: Yeah.
1: But they're so good.
0: Yeah.
1: And I'm so glad they're getting their flowers right now. It's like amazing. Overdue. I kind of think they're underrated in a lot of ways, because to me, they're like iconic artists who have an incredible amount of hits. And I'm just like honored to be anywhere near the stage with them. And just everything that you could want as an artist is what the Indigo Girls are.
0: Yeah, it's so cool, including the added bonus of them being candid and honest about everything they're going through in their songwriting and in their interviews.
1: Yeah.
0: And being activists on behalf of the greater good and trying to make good stuff happen.
1: Definitely.
0: Pretty cool. And then they're in Barbie. So,
1: Yeah. Bonus.
0: Your band sounds incredible, by the way.
1: Thank you.
0: Congratulations on all your success, man.
1: Really nice. Thank you for saying that.
0: No, I appreciate it, Amos. Really do. So right now, let's go out to the stage at Red Rocks and welcome back Amos Lee and his band.
2: Thank you so much, y'all. How about the Indigo Girls? So honored to be here on this show with them, to play this beautiful, spectacular, majestic place, to share that with y'all and these people on stage.

All right, everybody, we're running out of time. I want to once again thank Amos Lee and his band. Thanks to the Indigo Girls and their band. Thanks to our friends at AEG, including Don Strasberg. Thanks to Tad Bowman and his crew at Red Rocks. And, of course, thanks to the E-Town folks, Taylor Den, Todd Ayers. Special thanks to Helen Forster. I'm Nick Forster. Hope you can be with us next week right here in E-Town.

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1: And welcome, everybody, to our beautiful home here at the Scottish Rite Concert Hall in Lexington, Kentucky, our home base. 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It's folk and blues and bluegrass, country, Celtic, and so much more. Artists come from everywhere to be on our show, and we say it every week. You don't have to be famous to be on WitSongs. You just have to be very, very good. Very good is a good way to explain or describe all the artists on our show today. We've got a wonderful artist from Texas, an amazing WitSongs kid. But first, she's all the way from England. She's going to do a tune from her brand new album, Familiar. This is a tune called A Messenger. Please welcome Lisa Lowe from England on the WitSongs Old Time Radio Hour.

0: beautiful voice of Lisa Lowe from her wonderful album Familiar, a tune called A Messenger. Lisa, it's nice to have you here. Thank you for being part of our show.
1: Thank you for having me.
0: From London, England. You grew up there. Well, actually, you were from all over the place, weren't you?
1: Yeah.
0: So what are some of the places you lived as a young girl? Your family moved around quite a bit, I guess.
1: Yeah. So I was born in Amsterdam, and then I lived there for quite a while, just in the outskirts, and then lived in Spain for a few years, very formative years, it was like mid-teens, and then, yeah, moved to England to study.
0: What were you studying when you went to England?
1: Before I went to England.
0: Before?
1: I wasn't studying, I was just in school.
0: Just in school.
1: Well,
0: that describes most students,
1: yeah.
0: Doesn't it? So you became very interested in music, but was not necessarily the acoustic singer-songwriter folk world at first.
1: No, that's right, yeah.
0: So tell us what your early interests were, because I think it's very dynamically different from what you're doing now.
1: Yeah. So before I went to university, I went to this, like, weekend course where we could play in bands, and it was part of the Dutch Conservatoire. So I went there and I got into a punk band, which is awfully different to what I'm making now. And I wasn't even really that into pop punk. So yeah, you learn loads in life. So I did that for a bit, but I had a good time. I learned to play in a band. I learned how to write with other people. And that's when I found out that I actually wanted to write songs. So it's not like I was 12 and knew straight away that I wanted to play. I wasn't even playing the guitar then. I picked up the guitar when I was like 20.
0: When you were in the punk band, you were just a singer?
1: I was the front lady.
0: You were the front lady. So you were out there. And it must have been an interesting experience, because it does prepare you to be the singer-songwriter with your guitar on the front of the stage, because eventually you become the spotlight person.
1: Yeah, it was like a good, I guess, starting point. Or feeling of what being an artist would be like. I think it's quite different to play in a band because you get to carry the weight. But when you, when I started my solo project, I kind of already knew what it was like to stand at the front and things like that.
0: Well, it's a lot of work to do this thing they call playing,
1: yeah.
0: You know. And so, but you're here. You're with a decidedly non-punk group behind
1: decidedly
0: you.
1: Non-punk.
0: Decidedly, you got some wonderful players: punk. Nathan Fox doing mandolin, Zachary Hamilton doing acoustic guitar, backing up Lisa Lowe, doing a great job. Very tasteful. So, when you come from London to the States, I mean, are these players you already knew, or do you find them when you get here? How does that work?
1: This is my first time ever playing in the States, and I frankly don't...
0: Well, welcome to America.
1: Thank you so much. It's been an incredible experience so far. Everybody's so welcoming and kind. I didn't know anybody here. So I had one friend who had been to the States before, to Nashville specifically before. I've only been to LA and New York once before, and never played with people. And definitely didn't know anybody in Nashville to play with. So I asked a friend who happened to know one of Nathan's best friends, and they put us in touch, and actually that's how it has started. Nathan knows Zachary, and then, yeah.
0: It's a big world, but it's a small community,
1: it is.
0: It's really a great way to connect. We're going to follow more of your amazing musical journey from around the world to London, back to the States like you are now. And you're gonna treat the audience to a brand new song. It's not on a release, so this is sort of like an exclusive that you're giving as a gift to the audience. It's called Birdsong. It's Lisa Lowe on the Wood Songs, Old Time Radio Hour.

What a beautiful song. I'm sure it's going to end up on an album soon. It's called Birdsong. Lisa Lowe on our broadcast. If you want to know more about the music of Lisa Lowe, spelled L-I-Z-A, Lisa Lowe, all you have to do is go to the Wood Songs website, click on the archive page. This is show number 1,167. We will tell you how you can connect with her website and make her music part of your home music collection, as well as our next artist. He's a young fella. He's just turned 18 years old. He's from Texas, but he's got some kind of a story behind him, and he's a brilliant guitar player as well. He's got a CD called Voices. This is a tune called Only Human. Please welcome Jack Barksdale to the Wood Songs Old Time Radio.

0: It's an amazing album. It's called Voices. Only Human is the song. Jack Barksdale, all the way from Fort Worth, Texas, to the Woodsong stage in Lexington. It's nice to have you here.
1: Thanks so much for having me.
0: So you started your career, if I understood this correctly, at a Toys R Us store. How did that? What was going on there?
1: Well, for Christmas one year, when I was about four, I got a Toys R Us guitar for Christmas, and had no idea how to play it, so trying to strum it, it just sounded terrible. And I was like, why is this no fun? Other people seem to be having fun, but it sounds awful. So I wanted to get some lessons, ended up having to wait till my hands got a little bigger to get guitar lessons, but I just loved it. Eventually I did, once I started learning.
0: By 7 years old, you start writing songs. Actually, you're sort of like imitating Johnny Cash at 7 years old.
1: Yeah, Johnny Cash, I was obsessed and have way too many Johnny Cash albums. But yeah, I started.
0: I mean, honestly, at 7 years old, that must have been a humorous thing for others to be seeing you imitating Johnny Cash at seven, right?
1: Well, I didn't do the voice, but.
0: That would have been hard at seven, right?
1: Very much. But no, I loved lots of old country music from Carter Family to Johnny Cash, to Willie Nelson, Kris Kristofferson. And eventually I started getting into more of the songwriters from, you know, the 60s and 70s, but that was definitely where I started.
0: Well, when I first heard your stuff, it was like if Howlin' Wolf dated Jesse Wells, they would have given birth to you. And Jesse Wells has sort of opened the door for lyrical songs like what you're doing.
1: Yeah, it's pretty cool to see someone that's, you know, sort of in the mainstream doing, you know, folk music. You know, protest songs and kind of literary songs. Pretty cool.
0: Well, we're going to talk about it in the second half hour some more, but a lady named Tamara Saviano enters the picture, mm-hmm. and she was very big in preserving the legacy of Kris Kristofferson and another very important artist. Who was that?
1: Guy Clark.
0: Guy Clark, okay. So now Guy Clark's foundation starts a record label, and who did they sign?
1: Well, many people, and
0: including
1: I was lucky enough to be one of them.
0: You're signed to Guy Clark's label, so come on, that's a big deal. It's like being signed to John Prine's label. It's a sense of validation. So, how excited were you when one of your heroes starts a label and you get invited to be part of your hero's record label?
1: Yeah, it was a pretty kind of surreal thing, but yeah, I was very, very happy to be a part of Truly Handmade Records. And I'm really happy with the album that ended up resulting from that.
0: Voices is a beautiful album. That's yours. And Guy Clark certainly is a legacy, songwriting-wise, is a legacy worthy to follow. And I'm sure that as a young fellow, like we said, you just turned 18 years old. I mean, what an amazing thing for you to launch your career at such a young age, right?
1: I'm very lucky.
0: Well, let's go back into your album. The album is called Voices, and this is a tune called Martyrs. It's an interesting title. The metaphors in it are fascinating. So listen to his lyrics very closely. It's Jack Barksdale on the Woodsongs, Old Time Radio.

to cry. And there is no horizon, only the day and the night.

0: Beautiful. From his album called Voices. It's a song called Martyrs, Jack Barksdale on our broadcast. You can find out more about him in our second half hour. We've got the incredible Lisa Lowe all the way from England. And wait till you meet this week's WoodSongs Kid. We will be back right after this.
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2: And that's him. That's the amazing Guy Clark. We were just talking about him. He started a wonderful record label that signed one of our guests, Jack Barksdale. We're going to get to talk to him soon. And we've got Lisa Lowe all the way from England, broadcasting all over the world on hundreds of radio stations here at the foothills of Appalachia, our home base here in the Scottish Rite Concert Hall in Lexington, Kentucky, a beautiful hometown. We love it here. We love the Scottish Rite Concert Hall. We're broadcasting on hundreds of radio stations like WSIU, South Illinois University, NPR in Carbondale, Illinois, KLZR, the voice of Wet Mountain Valley in California, and Country Radio 105.2 in New Zealand. 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From all over the world, we're on public television coast to coast, the RFD television network, and we're in schools, believe it or not. If you're a teacher or a homeschool parent, all you have to do is go to the Wood Songs website, click on the classroom page. A lot of these shows have lesson plans, and we introduce your kids to this amazing, wonderful, spectacular world of front porch music, and that's why... This time, every broadcast, we invite a youngster from somewhere in America to come on our show, and they sing one song in the presence of seasoned touring artists like Lisa Lowe and Jack Barksdale. And today we have 16-year-old Cody Halton. How you doing, buddy?
3: I'm all right. How are you?
2: Good. 16 years old. And one of our headliners on the show is 18 years old. So you young guys are sort of taking over the music world, aren't you?
3: Started trying to.
2: So you're here with your acoustic guitar. You're 16. When did you start playing your guitar?
3: Started playing about 2 years ago.
2: 2 years, 24 months, and you're on a national broadcast with Jack Barksdale. What do you think of his playing?
3: He's pretty good. I never. It's hard to follow something like that. Somebody that can play that well, so it's really impressive.
2: It's inspiring though to see others near your age to do that well. It makes you feel like, well, maybe I can do that too, right?
3: Yes, sir.
2: So was music a big part of your home family thing? I mean, was it a...
3: So growing up, we'd always go up on the... We could always call it the hill, but it's an old mountain. My mom's side of the family, her great-grandfather and aunts and uncles all played bluegrass music. And my dad's dad would always listen to bluegrass music. It drove my nana crazy, but he always had it on the radio. So every time in the truck, he'd always be playing it.
2: So. Well, that certainly affected you, and you started getting a liking to some of these old songs, didn't you?
3: Yes, sir.
2: And so you're about to reach back, way back, decades and decades in history, a song that Hank Williams helped make popular. Mm-hmm. Right? Yes, you ready to play this?
3: Yes, sir.
2: Okay, he's 16 years old. It's Cody Hatton. He's a wonderful singer-songwriter. He's going to play a tune made popular by Hank Williams. It's called Old Country Church, this week's Wood Songs Kid.

Good job. He's 16 years old, Cody Hatton, this week's Wood Songs Kid. And what we're especially proud of is that he comes to, he's really close to us here. He comes from Winchester, Kentucky. So he's a hometown boy, sort of. If you have a youngster that you think belongs on our stage, if you're the parent or the guardian, you can contact us. Just go to the Wood Songs website, click on the kids page. Kids come from all over the nation to be on Wood Songs. We're very, very proud of all our Wood Songs kids. When she was a kid, she grew up in Spain, but she comes to us from London, England right now. She's got a wonderful album called Familiar, and I believe, if I'm going to pronounce this correctly, it's Confirme, is pretty close anyway. It's Lisa Lowe on the Wood Songs, Old Time Radio Hour.

0: Confirme, a song off of a very beautiful album called Familiar, and it is Liza Lowe, L-I-Z-A. Lowe is L-O. Liza is how she pronounces it. And what I found interesting about this this album is you recorded it really quickly, and they call it being live on the floor.
1: That's
0: right. Not a lot of overdubs or anything, right?
1: No, not at all, no.
0: And so that's sort of a these days it's an unusual way to record an album, sort of like the way the Beatles did in the early days, right? Just get in front of those. I think I already had like 3 microphones or something simple, and you just played it.
1: Yeah, we had more than 3 microphones, unfortunately, but
0: high tech.
1: Yeah, there was a lot of stuff. I don't remember how many channels there was, but we recorded everything direct to tape. In Damon Albarn's studio in West London. I used to always produce everything myself and get some players in from time to time, but not even that frequently. So I was really used to just sitting in my studio and making songs.
0: Well, you worked with a fellow named, I think his name was John Kelly?
1: That's right.
0: Is that correct? And he was affiliated with Paul McCartney for a while, wasn't he?
1: That's right. He produced recorded it. Yeah,
0: so, I mean, that's heavy-duty association there. Speaking of heavy-duty, you got Zachary Hamilton performing with you, Nathan Fox playing the mandolin.
1: He's picked up a fiddle.
0: And you're going to do an unreleased song for the audience. This is sort of a treat. It's not available anywhere right now, but it will be soon. It's called I Could Have Known. Is that correct?
1: That's correct.
0: I Could Have Known. It's Liza Lowe right here on the Wood Songs, Old Time Radio.

beautiful and it's brand new. I Could Have Known, new song from Lisa Lowe. If you want to make her music part of your home music collection with a voice like that, how could you not want to? Just go to the Wood Songs website, click on the archive page. This is show number 1167. We'll tell you how you can contact Lisa Lowe and get her albums and follow her tour schedule, as well as our next artist. He's 18 years old. He's from Texas. He's a brilliant singer-songwriter, wonderful poet. This is another brand new song that he's going to treat the Wood Songs audience to. It's called Battleground. Songs of Class Warfare. It's Jack Barksdale on the Wood Songs, Old Time Radio.

0: Song is Battleground, Songs of Class Warfare, Jack Barksdale, 18 years old. Where does that come from? You're a teenager. So, I mean, like, were you studying other people's lyrics to learn how to write like this, or does it come just naturally, or do you have a co-writer? I mean, how does this work?
1: Well, I've just always loved songwriting. Even when I was learning guitar, I was trying to write songs at the same time. So I just have always felt them kind of intertwine, the music and the lyrics. And so one of the first really cool songwriters I got into was Townes Van Zandt and Guy Clark.
0: Fellow Texans.
1: Yes. And you know, Townes, just such poetry, you know, and all his lyrics. And I just always loved that. And, you know, there's... I've also always loved, especially for the last few years, Leonard Cohen and his sort of dark, twisted poetry.
0: But, dark and twisted would be an interesting way to describe Leonard Cohen. Yeah, sure.
1: And then I've recently gotten into, you know, Randy Newman and some more people that do, you know, not quite protest songs, but songs... What Woody Guthrie would call living songs, you know?
0: Culturally pointed.
1: Yeah.
0: Which is what you just, the song you just performed, I would call it culturally. It's not a protest song, but you're pointing out things. So your philosophical nature with your poetry and your lyrics, I mean, that's an interesting thing for, I don't want to keep referring to you as a teenager, but for, dear God, you're only 18. So it's like,
1: it's true.
0: It's a pretty cool thing, you know, that we get to see stuff like this happening. In Texas, it was a very fertile songwriter, singer-songwriter from Austin. I mean, in Houston, there was a great club called Anderson Fair. Mm-hmm. I mean, around Fort Worth, where you're from, are there venues like that where a young kid like yourself could go sit down and hear these budding Townes Van Zandts that are coming along?
1: Yeah, I mean, one of the first places I ever played in Fort Worth, it was called Hometowns Fest, and it was a Townes Van Zandt tribute. But no, there's great places like the Post and Southside Preservation Hall. There's some cool places in Fort Worth, and some really great musicians and great people.
0: Well, we encourage hometowns everywhere that if you don't have one, start one. The artists need a place to land, a place to play. Mm-hmm. They need a place to meet their audience, right?
1: Yeah.
0: And that's what you're doing. He's 18 years old. He's going to treat the audience to another brand new song. This is a new single. It's not released on an album yet, but I'm sure it will be. This is a tune called The Wealthy Man's Debt. Of course it is. Jack Barksdale right here on the Wood Songs, Full Time Radio.

guess I'm just frustrated at the whole conversation. It's hard to build society on faulty information. No one to trust, no one to dismiss. A state of uncertainty that's sure to persist. And while we

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Money and influence, power and greed. What else is there to know? What else is there to need? It will slowly infect all the right and the left until we finally

0: Good song. Well, humans, that wasn't it wonderful having Jack Barksdale on our broadcast? This week's Wood Songs kid, he's 16 years old, Cody Hatton from Winchester, Kentucky. Good job. And all the way from England, Lisa Lowe. Beautiful songs, beautiful album. So much of this wonderful music and art, you know, when you listen to Lisa sing, you think of the Shakespeare quote, love is smoke made with sighs. It's a beautiful, beautiful voice, beautiful songs, beautiful everything. And it, you know, you have a songwriter that's coming from this diverse background. She started as punk, and now she's doing all this great, wonderful music. And then you have a young guy like Jack Barksdale. I mean, oh, my God, you know, you're just burning it up. Woody Guthrie, I think, said it best. He said, you know, any fool can make something complicated. It takes a genius to keep it simple, and that's what Jack is doing. And he got signed to his hero's record label, Guy Clark, who has mentored so many. So we're glad for all of them. Woody Guthrie said something else, too, that I think is very appropriate for anybody with three chords in the truth, the power of a lyric, the power of a good chord, the power of a good intention. That's what music is for. It's very powerful. And Woody Guthrie said that a folk singer's job is to comfort disturbed people and disturb comfortable people. And that's what Jack is doing. We're very proud of all the artists on Wood Songs. Thank you so much for tuning in. My name is Michael Jonathan. I'm a folk singer. I am a song farmer. We'll see you next week on the Wood Songs.
1: 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Michael's opening song was Mount Samore featuring Jerry Nolan on flute. Our chief engineer is Jerome Gault. Our TV director is Maria Clarish. Technical assistants are Brian Cosing, Eric Anderson, Dan Field, and Gavin Clark. The Wood Songs crew member of the week is Bethany Walters. 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For Michael Jonathan and the entire Wood Songs crew, this is Dorothy Edwards. 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
3: 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To put that into some perspective, that's more music in one day than was released in the entire year in 1989. Platforms like Spotify now claim over 100 million titles on their site, with estimates as high as 150 million that YouTube claims. And if you want to go really nuts, the largest music streaming site in the world is SoundCloud, which hosts an official claim of over 350 million titles, with estimates as high as 500 million. Wow. Hi, and welcome to the Colorado Playlist. I'm your host, Chris Kay, and to be very honest, I've got no idea how much Colorado music there is online, despite the over 30 playlists that I've created. And given that I can only fit about 12 songs into an hour of this show, I'm not sharing a lot with you here. I do have something new from Alicia Kraft this hour, who's teamed up with Veronica Mays for one, and I'll share another cut from the new Diane Reeves album, along with the latest from Jesus Christ, Taxi Driver, and Wilderness. Starting it all off with a nod to the first couple of years of the new millennium, Acoustic Junction and The Samples, both formed in Boulder by New England transplants in the 80s. One from each of them to start off the show. Welcome to the Colorado Playlist.

That band's now put out over 20 albums through its four-decade-long run here in Colorado. Those are the samples on the Colorado playlist off of their 2001 album, Return to Earth, with Radio Song. Oh Me Oh My from Acoustic Junction in front of them from their Strange Days album. Alicia Kraft is one of Northern Colorado's most prolific musicians. As the leader of her band, The Patty Fiasco, along with the various side projects and solo releases she's put out over the years, this is her latest with Veronica Mays, one called Learn That Groove.

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3: They're heading home to Colorado coming up July 11th when they hit Longmont. July 16th, they'll be in Golden, and on July 22nd, they'll be in Granby. Those are the Sweet Lilies on the Colorado playlist with Words. Dava Yoder in the set with one from last year called Stories. The July 4th weekend is just around the corner. I hope you're ready for that and some live outdoor festival music. Local folk in Alma are hosting the South Park Bluegrass Festival July 3rd and 4th. And it's the annual Cherry Days in Peonia that weekend also. Way out on the Eastern Plains in Fort Morgan, the Bobstock Festival takes over the weekend of July 10th and 11th. And the grand weekend of the month takes place July 24th through the 26th, when both the Underground Music Showcase and Lucifer's First Rodeo invade downtown Denver with over 400 acts. 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I mentioned at the top how much music is being released and how much there is online. 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I've put together over 30 playlists of music on Spotify, including the best of several of the top acts in our state's musical history. 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On the way, something from the new Diane Reeves album, and I'll reshare one from the latest by Jesus Christ Taxi Driver on the Colorado playlist.

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I'm Chris Kay. 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One of the top 10 Colorado albums for the year, Getting Love Around Our State, is the latest from Jesus Christ Taxi Driver called Taxi the Rich. 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

Pierce Bad Rabbit from the Colorado Playlist Archive Files from 2010, Chasing After Things off of their Spools of Thread release. That band made a few waves when they were around. They got a licensing deal with a national agency and an NPR music nod as a top 100 artist to see. Dango Rose in there from Elephant Revival with a solo track called Singularity, and Jesus Christ Taxi Driver got it all going back at the top of that set. Here's the Lumineers, Big Show, Big Shot on the Colorado Playlist.

That's the first thing that band's put out now in a couple of years. That's Wilderness on the Colorado playlist with Kiss the Weeds. They'll be out on tour in support of Michigander coming up later this year. That's a cut you can find in Colorado 2026. 100 songs from 100 artists and bands in our state that includes many songs you probably won't hear on the show. Every week it changes a little. When

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I want to thank you for your support of Colorado music. 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The show is on 12 stations like this around the state. So if you're out traveling and you want to find out where the show might be, look over at the website. Up next, multi-Grammy award-winning Denver artist Diane Reeves off of her new album on the Colorado playlist.

And welcome back. When I started the Colorado Playlist 20 years ago, it was with the intention to not only share the music of our state at the local level with you, but also to play them next to the Hall of Famers, award winners, and superstars from our state's musical history. Diane Reeves sits at the head of the class with 5 Grammy Awards from her new album, Star Child, that features Billy Childs on this one. It's Tequila Mockingbird on the Colorado Playlist.

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1: Giant Walking Robots, 2MX2, and Diane Reeves rounding out the final set this hour here on the Colorado Playlist. 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Ellen Rucker is a jazz great who never left Colorado. She's in the Colorado Music Hall of Fame. The acclaimed pianist and jazz vocalist began recording in the mid to late 80s. From her 1998 self-titled album, this one is called Blues for Big Scotia. Thanks for listening.

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3: Don't look now, but there's a party about to explode all over Colorado as we celebrate the nation's 250th anniversary and Colorado's 150th birthday. 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Hi, and welcome to the Colorado Playlist. I'm Chris Kay with new music for you this hour out of Fort Collins and out of Colorado Springs. Something new from Carrie Morin and from Chantel Ducart coming up. 1976. Wow, that was 50 years ago. It was a tremendous year in Colorado music history. Denver promoter Barry Fay launched the Sunday Concerts, and Bob Dylan brought in his Rolling Thunder review to Hughes Stadium in Fort Collins for two nights. Gerald McMahon, going by the name Gerard, had a 10-piece band in Boulder that got signed to Caribou Records that year. Boulder guitar legend Tommy Boland put out his final solo album a few months before his tragic death at the age of 25. Gerard's one release never charted in the Billboard Top 100. His one single, Hello Operator, made it all the way to number 109. Tommy Boland's Private Eyes album made it to number 98 on the Billboard 200 albums chart, one from each. Welcome to the show.

Colorado Music Hall of Famer Tommy Bolin on the Colorado playlist with the only album of his that went gold, and that one posthumously as he passed away 3 months after Private Eyes was released in 1976. Busted Out for Rosie with Gerard's one-and-done single, Hello Operator. Kerry Morin can be called a local music legend in Fort Collins. The singer-songwriter, acoustic award-winning blues artist, and band leader has been part of the scene there since the early 80s. Most recently, he traveled to Anguilla in the British West Indies to record his new album, this one called It Matters to You Now.

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Be on the lookout for a new album from that Colorado Springs artist, as he recently just got signed to A.J. Fullerton's Get Your Records. Joe Johnson on the Colorado playlist with Interstate Lovesick Song from his album Morgantown that's now about 8 years old. He'll hit the road coming up in September with shows across southeastern United States before hitting Colorado later in October. Kerry Morin's newest in front of Joe, he will be a little closer to home in the coming weeks as he visits Fairplay on July 3rd, Green Mountain Falls on July 4th, and Carbondale on July 17th. So now that we are very much officially into the heat of the summer, it's festival time, with the South Park Bluegrass Festival taking place the July 4th weekend, July 3rd and 4th, and the annual Cherry Days in Paonia that weekend also. Fort Morgan hosts the Bobstock Festival a week later, July 10 and 11, and I will be back hosting the 18th annual Decono Music and Spirits Festival on August 1st, when I'll be joined by a bunch of Colorado bands, including Ryan Chris and the Rough Cuts, and Colorado distilleries competing in the Spirits Tasting and Competition event. Find links to all of those on the Concert Series and Festivals page at ColoradoPlaylist.com. Still to come, a new cut from Colorado Springs' Chantel Ducart, and I'll revisit some Jaguar Stevens next on the Colorado Playlist.

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I'm Chris Kay. 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

Jaguar Stevens leading the way. That set here on the Colorado playlist that also featured one from Mary Lynn Gillespie and her interpretation of the King Crimson classic, Mate Kudasai. I also seem to have developed an unintended theme this hour, repping another project out of Colorado Springs, the first family of hip-hop here in Colorado, out of the Springs, the Reminders with Dust and Bones. Gracie Basie, on the other hand, comes to us from Telluride with her latest on the show called One.

Some reggae out of Southwest Colorado, Telluride, where the annual Telluride Bluegrass Festival just happened. That's Gracie Basie on the Colorado playlist with one. Speaking of the Colorado, of the Telluride Bluegrass Fest, Colorado's got a winner in the annual Telluride Bluegrass Troubadour Contest. Taylor Sims won this year's event. Taylor's been around the scene for a long time now. He was an original member of the Spring Creek Bluegrass Band that won the band competitions at both Telluride and Rocky Grass festivals back in 07. He's also one half of Bonnie and Taylor Sims and Everybody Loves an Outlaw, and now also out with his own project. Looks like they're hitting the Mishawaka Amphitheater outside of Fort Collins this August. Live music is what sustains our scene. You know, a lot of artists and bands don't record. They don't have anything to share with us. Some are just beginning their journeys, and some have long pedigrees in our state, but have just not released anything ever. Or maybe they've just released, like, maybe something way back in the past. Now, of course, it isn't possible to see everyone who takes a stage, but do check out the two lists with over 500 places to experience music in Colorado at coloradoplaylist.com. And check out the weekly live on stage and in the studio live videos in the Monday morning music meeting every week to go along.

Here's something pretty interesting. We're seeing a bit of an explosion in jazz releases this year from Colorado. There are at least a dozen jazz and jazz-inspired albums right now from this year from some of Colorado's top players, and including multi-Grammy winner Diane Reeves. Chantel Ducart was born in Denver, raised in Alaska, and reportedly has recently scored a composition for a horror production at an indigenous theater. She's also a jazz DJ in Colorado Springs. From Chantel Ducart and the Dukes of Art, this is Show Me What Love Is on the Colorado Playlist.

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two of the top Americana and country acts out traversing the state and the country right now. Aubrey Dale out of Fort Collins off of her new album Fireweed, and Durango's Stillhouse Junkies in there with Moonrise Over Ridgeway, Till the Cows Come Home from Aubrey, who will hit Wyoming later in July and then Fort Collins at the University Center for the Arts on August 3rd and 5th. If you want to catch the Stillhouse Junkies, they'll be in Granby on July 11th with dates in Dolores, Carbondale, and Boulder coming up in August. Thank you for tuning in for this week's episode of the show. I'm Chris Kay. The Colorado Playlist is a presentation of Rocky Mountain Music Network. 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I'll leave you with something from the Eric Lilly Trio from their album Swing Set that came out last year. This is Scrapple from the Pineapple. Thanks for listening. And have a great week.

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Joe Craven and the Sumtimers from a wonderful album titled Garcia Songbook. You also heard Grateful Brass doing Cream Puff War from their self-titled EP on JM Collective Records. I hear they have another studio album coming soon. We'll get back to set two of 331-86 when the Grateful Dead Hour continues.

It's the Grateful Dead Hour. I'm David Gans. We return now to set two of March 31st, 1986, Grateful Dead in Providence, Rhode Island. This next stretch of set two includes one of only half a dozen Grateful Dead performances of the Johnny Otis classic Willie and the Hand Jive. After that, you'll hear a nice Going Down the Road Feeling Bad, and that will be followed by a solid 10-minute jam that is utterly unique for this era. It kind of sort of tried to turn into Uncle John's Band at one point, but the band stayed out there for a really long time. I love it.

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With certain exceptions, I play a live show every day on YouTube and my Facebook page, D. Gans Music. I'll be at Jerry Day in Atlanta August 1st and 2nd. I have lots of live shows available for streaming and download at Nugs and Bandcamp, and you can buy my music and books in my online store, perfectable.net. My newest book is The Grateful Dead by Jim Marshall, a collection of images by the legendary photographer that I co-curated with Amelia Davis, perfectable.net. 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This has been Grateful Dead Hour number 1972. Thank you for your kind attention, everybody. I'm David Gans, and I'll meet you back here next week.

Good evening. You are tuned in to KHENLP 106.9 Salida, Salida's community radio station, broadcasting live from Salida, Colorado this evening on this holiday. You were just tuned into the Grateful Dead Hour here on KHEN, which airs every Saturday from 5 to 6 p.m. It also airs again on Mondays from 3 to 4 p.m. Right now, though, you're tuned into Highway Songs. My name is Hal. I'll be your host here for the next hour as we hit the road on this holiday. We're going to begin with some underwriting, and then we'll jump into some music. KHEN is supported by Badfish. Born in Salida in 2010, Badfish designs river surfboards, paddleboards, and rafts. 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Since 2010, Little Cambodia has been Salida's source for pho and spring rolls. The restaurant hosts a dry market with noodles, sauces, and other Asian fare. Now in their new location on Highway 50 by the bowling alley, they're open every day from 11 to 8. Little Cambodia also caters in-house or on location. And KHEN is underwritten in part by Randy Canny, attorney at law. Randy handles criminal defense cases in Chaffee County and surrounding areas and is a proud supporter of community radio in Salida. He can be reached by phone at 719-221-3766. More info at cannylaw.com. All right, friends, thanks for listening to Highway Songs on this evening. I want to remind you that the views expressed on this program are those of myself and do not necessarily reflect the views of the KHEN staff, volunteers, underwriters, or the board of directors. I've got an hour of music